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0: friend who made him fair. 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Mobis cut, Matty, a spelling and bella remand. 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This is Usha 31, Namusawa.
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0: man, that was beautiful music by the Methodist Melody. It's Ungemba Tenkosi. So right now, it's the first, like, inyanga entsha, guys, inyanga entsha. Good morning, my lovely people. It's a beautiful Sunday. Hope umuntu ready ukuthi awake up avuka lungiselele ukuthi ahambe ayinkonzweni. It is Uzama Nande Mngadi on your airwaves in under 88.4 from 6 until 9 sihleli together senza I radio. So please do join me. Njengamanje isikhathi siyavuma ukuthi ngitshele ukuthi it's 10 past 6 and mina nawe we're still gonna ride together until 9. So get on this plane, board safely, because when we land at 9, you're definitely gonna have a good time with me. But before we do all of that, we still have verse of the day coming up. We're also gonna have your playlist. Yes, I did tell you to send me your playlist last week, so you get an opportunity to send me 3 songs that you would like to play and dedicate to somebody on air. And you know exactly how you do that on 0687649969. You can also participate or engage with me on social media platforms on Inanda FM updates, Facebook pages, or you can join me live as well, www.inanda.co.za. That's where you can also catch me, or you can find me on my live as well on your TikTok social media pages as well. But right now, we do have Kevin L. Winers, Betty Hosanna.
1: Let me hear you make some Holy Ghost crazy noise right now. Let me hear you.

The beautiful Sneezy. 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It's Ungu Baba. Oh man, such beautiful music that we're getting from our beautiful ladies. It is Nyanga Bantu Besifazane, by the way. So let me just remind you that ukuthi ku-August inyanga yabantu besifazane. So hello, ngiyathanda nonke bantu besifazane. I hope everybody is also excited about this month and also isn't there corner that are coming up. I know last month besilisa emphasized ukuthi inyanga yabantu besilisa and we should also treat them very nice and well. However, izinto zabo ngazukuthi nabo abayiqondanisi izinto zabo. 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All you have to do is to follow in his footsteps. All you have to do is to trust and be guided by the Lord. 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
2: The next IDEC head will have learned from the flaws of Mama Johnson and what happens when you do that. And we must be grateful to the Madlanga Commission for dismantling the leadership of IDEC. And also, we must talk about the racial imbalance in the leadership. And that speaks to the issue of the Indian cabal. They gave it credence, and which is something very, very wrong that they have done in terms of they themselves as Indians speaking amongst themselves with a few black persons in the mix and targeting Africans, which is a serious concern for most of the people in this country.
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3: I am registered to vote, and on the 4th of November, my hope is that, you know, we vote for change, and by change, you know, there is political change, but importantly, whoever gets to become the government of the day, I hope that the change that I'm talking about is policy change. As entrepreneurs, we go through a lot of red tape. We are committed to creating jobs, but it seems it's very difficult for us to create jobs because of the red tape that has been set by government. I can make a few examples. I mean, we own 3 properties here that don't enjoy the same land use rights. It will take anything between a year and 2 years for us to join these properties so that we can grow the business to what we want it to be.
0: Angiphethe lezi ngolutho ngomholi weqembu lezepolitiki neliphikisayo ezweni laseKenya uRicard Gachagua uthi ke banomthwalo wokulungisa amaphutha abawenze phambeleni kulelazwe. 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UGachagua ubeke kanje.
4: The mountain will support to a man, whoever we agree, so that we correct the mess we created for this country. We have a responsibility. We owe it to the people of Kenya. And as the leader of the mountain, I am leading from the front to do everything possible. I don't sleep because I have guilt. I feel terrible. I regard Gachagua, a political scientist, could have made such a great mistake not to see through William Ruto. He deceived me. I didn't see through it. I feel terrible.
0: Kuzothi uma kubumbani uhora lesikhombisa ngibuye nizobe zigcwele.
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1: 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Sigijima kwi-highway. Izwi lethu kuphela elindize laphezulu. Uhlokokozi ngelomoya igagasi. I-vibe yethu. 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

And that's Credo V. Daniels giving us njalo njalo. And sonke says, because I'm good to say, if he's a confidence, you know, we're going to have a confidence, yeah, Credo V. Daniels. But before we do that, let's get into family matters as how we usually do. If you've just joined us, this is the first hour of the show. We are going to be talking to Undabe just now. But let me just give you a bit of an insight. Inyanga yabantu besifazane le, guys. Le sikuyona at the moment. So we are going to have a business, and there was also isn't the presence of Kuna, but manje magu okasoke says we scuba nama women empowerment what seminars. But before we do all of that, I guess thinking on the family matters where we delve into friendship and support networks amongst abantu besifazane.

0: Zane and Ndabe. Good morning.
1: Good morning. Good morning, Lapis Tudo. Good morning, Namlalile.
0: We appeal.
1: I'm good. And in front of us, when best mommy and bad legal in Pilin Zetu, Slan's hand.
0: Yes, what am I?
1: I can't live without you. I'm on again. Thank God, the lap of
0: you. You can't live without us.
1: Aye.
0: Okay, I guess Kalis Ganenjagiona. Okay, when women are facing challenges, ne? It's either in their marriage, career, or personal life. How should family members offer support without interfering or making a situation worse, especially in their decision making?
1: Okay, so the best support begins with listening before advising. Yeah. Mm-hmm. So families should create a safe space where a woman feels heard rather than judged. Yeah.
0: Okay.
1: Instead of olokum jayaluguti. Think through is in Tozak. So we are no figure we final decision. Yeah.
0: Okay.
1: And then you offer emotional support, yeah.
0: Yes.
1: So you help out wherever possible, yabo umlalele, umnikama choices at. And sometimes
0: throughout
1: the whole process.
0: Okay. Yeah, well, ngiyakuzwa, and I think it's katsa manje vele we need support, like especially emotional support more than anything, because abantu abaningi they do struggle to talk ngezinto abadlula kuzona and end up now bethatha iinqumo that really musuhleli phansi like, but they could have just, yabo, they could have just spoken about it, they could have had umuntu abebezosondelana naye and talk about these things. So okay, I think we've just lost Ndabe there. Let us try and get him back on the line. I hope he is going to be available. Let us try and see if we can get him back on the line. Okay, this is the second hour, the first hour of the show. You are listening to Inanda 88.4 with Uzama Nande Mngadi. Okay, Ndabe is back. Yes, Ndabe is back. Okay, technical glitch. We understand. All right, so as a man, what can you say to men who abandon all responsibilities to women during pregnancies or after giving birth? Like,
1: okay, so we need to understand what a pregnancy and a parenthood are shared responsibilities.
0: Mm-hmm.
1: So a father's role doesn't begin only when a child is in a corner. It also begins, as I say, as Uti, Sengu Bubab. So during my pregnancy and after birth, the woman's mommy, who's related with the physical, emotional, mental changes that she has to go through. So as a daughter, Tina, we should be present and supportive and actively involved, whether it's attending my appointment, helping with Tingane, or sharing my household responsibilities, and simply being emotionally available. Because a strong man doesn't leave a woman to carry the burden alone. He stands beside her. Yeah. So
0: that is profound, because if you look at it, most of our household being led by women. So we tend to shy away from this topic, and then see it has been made to become a norm. Ukuthi oh baba bayanyamalala, oh baba bayahamba, umuntu hamba eyothenga isinkwa and they never come back, yabo. And it becomes a huge challenge in the society that we live in, especially in the ink area. It's one of the things that somebody pointed out as well. Mangabe sikhuluma, we having conversation wathomunye, I think the biggest challenge that we are facing, especially now with ingane lezi abafana eyikhulayo eyihlupha nasemphakathini, maybe they lack ukuthi kushoda abantu besilisa emphakathini who are leaders nje, yabo. Because before we used to have those initiatives where kuhlangane abantu besilisa beqoqe ngane, yabo, and guide them banikeze leso sikhathi leso ukuthi babe nazo bakhulume nazo, because amakhaya amaningi vele abekho abantu besilisa and abakhona abanaso isikhathi.
1: Yeah. No, but you see, Leo, it's a topic abroad. Yeah, because kwabanye akhona abantu besilisa ukuthi indawo abanayo, because abanye ezinye indawo uzothola ukuthi omama abastrong kakhulu ababaniki abantu besilisa indawo. Yes, abanye ayikho into abayenzayo. So leyo topic broad, but it's a topic for an

0: We should have this topic, Kota, because it's very important. Because umndeni in inkinga zawo they're going through, and they're not talking about. I think we should talk about this some others, but the topic first, khulume ngayo.
1: Okay. So what can families do to ensure that abantu besifazane don't feel like they have to carry all the emotional as well as financial burdens and amount of responsibilities entirely alone?
0: Okay, so firstly, in Japan, we must embrace the idea that a home is a shared responsibility. I must make sure to take care of my sister, my mother, my husband, my contribution. So it's one thing ukuthi kunendlela afanele senze ngayo as amadoda, but umuntu wesimama methwele ingane specifically mekwe yakhe ingane, we need to ensure ukuthi siyamlekelela, ngoba phela le ngane le nawe yakho, and ilegacy yakho. 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So they don't understand ukuthi ukuyephi nendawo kanjani. So we just need to create an environment esizokwazi ukuthi as umndeni we come together and we support each other. Yabo.
1: Okay.
0: As supportane sonke.
1: Okay, to wrap it up, if you could give women one piece of advice about choosing the right people to surround themselves, what would it be?
0: All right, from a man's perspective, my values are should always be around umndeni, all right, or building a good relationship with umndeni, or building a good relationship with umuntu othandana naye. Umuntu okuthatha away from his ability, then umuntu ongekho right. So fanele umbuke umuntu ukuthi umuntu lo ongu-advisor-ayo unga-advise ukuthi ngibe nobudlelwane noma ngi-destroy. So I would say it's very important who you keep around, because isikhathi esiningi umuntu ohlala naye ugcina usuwenza izinto azenza umbuka naye. 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But look who you sit with and what values you sit with. So fanele uyibheke wena ukuthi ufuna ukuba umuntu onjani, ufuna ukuba namavalue anjani, then ukubheka abantu abanalentofana nawo.
1: Siyabonga kakhulu Ndabe. We are going to talk to you next week again, same time, same place.
0: Thank you very much. Thank you.
1: Okay, bye. Okay, that was Ndabe giving us an insight. But before we violate the first hour, let us just close it up with Unaledi Apiwe Namawelele Batiguena, Romeo and Juliet.

0: I am the Gia featuring Christopher to Love Me. Oh man, it's the second hour of the show and we are definitely getting into the business of the day. Katsami tells me it is 13 minutes after 7 o'clock. Mhlaka 2 August. Nyanga abantu besifazane. Hello! Yes, shine. Nyanga yethu guys, so don't take that away from us. Nani bekwi nyanga yenu, nyanga edlule. We've been praising you. Simbeka laphaya. Laphaya. Yabo? It is. So njenga manje inyanga yethu guys. And right now, we do have somebody who did send umuntu olalelayo, yabo? When you tell them ukuthi mangabe ufuna ukudlalelwa ingoma zakho, this is what you do. So they did send ukuthi what they want for their playlist today. Igama lakhe uHlengiwe Khoza from KwaMashu. Uthe I must be specific. It's Hlengiwe Hle Khoza. So she did send us something ukuthi ucela simdlalele ingoma zakhe ezu3. So also if you want that as well for yourself, you can also do send me a WhatsApp line ku 0687649969 and I'll play ingoma zakho next week same time as well. So amaculo akhe ke I wonder ukuthi le ntombazane iwa dedicate la kubani. 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
1: Ngilalele ngila kwaMashu. 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And then ngoba phela izolo maybe girlfriend's day ngiyazi Nkosi yami khona abangatholanga twa, ngiyabaduduza ngayo ingoma ya Eric King girlfriends. 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
0: Hey bo guys, izolo maybe girlfriend's day. 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Okay, what did you guys get? 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Ngibona ngazi ukuthi abantu besilisa bayizwa kahle lokuthi sina sivela siqokele nje usuku kuthiwa iNational Girlfriend's Day, kuthiwa sikuthatha up lokho. So where do we get that information uba usinikeze lolu suku? Because inyanga abantu besazane iNational Girlfriend's Day, like sithatha up lezi zinto lezi kuthiwa ziqhamuka nathi bafesi ngoba thina sine drama ezabantu besifazane, but no man, asina drama. Thank you, Claire, for the beautiful playlist. Well, we are going to be getting to Mculo Kahle. As I said before, if you do also want to be part of what's on your playlist, you can also send me amaculo akho very easy on our WhatsApp line 0687649969. Let us get into the business of the day. Amadodana asezayoni. Yes.

Yeah. Every time in the city, you the one that I call. I've been on road, but I'm here trying to make up for time that's lost. Paying for your pain and the cost. Remember when I used to.

playlist by Uhlengiwe Khoza. That's a beautiful playlist. Thank you so much for listening and sending us through umculo wakho that you have requested. That was Girlfriends by Eric King. Before that, we had Music Soul Child at Love. Ushilwe wathi Sundays are for lovers. And Lezi Ngomalezi, she's dedicating them to abantu besifazane who especially didn't get anything yesterday because apparently bekuyi umhlaka National Girlfriends Day. So it's in a sense I care holiday. So, lama holiday lathiwa siyaqambela wona lelila izulu nje abafana abantu bona bebengalazi. That's why abantu mazana bengawenzelanga lutho ngoba thina izinto eziningi

0: This is Akela, Cine Drama, Cine Hub. Thank you so much, Hlengiwe Khoza. If you also want to be like Hlengiwe Khoza, you can do me a favor and send ingoma zakho ku 0687649969 and also hear ingoma zakho zidlala on air on Inanda 88.4, 28 minutes before 7:30, second hour of the show. Let us go into esports. Yes, let us go into sports.
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1: Kingdom Mandate with Major Prophet DK Smear umatawuzeni yazisa abalaleli kanye nabalandeli basembusweni ukuthi umprofeti usangena ngomgqibelo ekuseni kusuka ngo-2 kuya ku-3 ekuseni bese kuthi ngesonto angene ngo-4 kuya ku-5 ekuseni njalo ngolwezibili usiyathola la eSangro House Office number 421 Anton Lembede Street kube umbuso wodwa ngeminye imininingwane ngingamthola ku-079 6551 813
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1: 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Izwi lethu kuphela elindizela phezulu. Uhlokokozi ngelomoya igagasi. 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

Anita Baker at I Apologize. I think Connor is Makuza Connor Abani Lizingoma Lizzy because I'm an old school and Bella Gelabo Anita Baker Ingoma as I Lalwa Mzuwana. And before that, we did have Strava featuring Ami Frago Betsy Balele. Yeah, if you're still sleeping, please, because this is the second hour of the show. Easy on a Sunday with your girl Uzama Nande Mgati. I am taking you from 6 until 9. If you've just joined us, you've missed out. We've heard Word of the Day, Namhlanje, which was taken from the Book of Revelations, Isambulo 7, verse 3. And after that, we had beautiful playlist on Rasonya playlist with Uhlengiwe Khoza on the second hour of the show. So if ufika manje wena, you can also do that. Send me your playlist for next week on 068-764-9969. August. Yes. August. So, ngiyacabanga ukuthi wonke umuntu uyakuthakasela ukuthi sisenyangeni entsha. August siqala, yabo, siqale nje kahle. Abantu beholile, iskim sami ngiyasazi, iskim sami say 30. Ah, mina nginabanga naba rights. So, uma ukuthi nawe ibirthday yakho namhlanje, happy birthday. Yesterday was my sister's birthday, uThobeka benomalume wami. So, happy belated birthday as well to you if it was your birthday yesterday. Namhlanje, guys. Before, but first, I want us to talk about topic and I'm trying to. But before, ngisendela ama voice note saying, ngicela nicabange guys, then today. Ngoba mina ngihlezi ngisho ngithi if ekoleni they were to introduce financial literacy. Kusa early, like kuma stages, like kuma early grades, sampe from grade 3, obizongo, grade 3 manje, kudala kwakuthi standard 1.

So if they were to introduce financial literacy, don't you think singaba a better society, or singaba a generation a right ekwazi ukuphatha imali and handle money and how to respect money as well, and also have a relationship with money? Because the issue is now njengamanje is that we have intsha engakhoni ukusave imali, because I fundanga ukuthi why should you save money and how should you save money as well. So don't you think if sifunde financial literacy kusa early ngabe hlambda nathi, because into hlezi semqondo nami always asking myself ukuthi what are the things that we wish we could have been taught zona sisabancane sesema ngabe sesikhula manje sabona ukuthi if actually I knew that from an early age, right now ngabe ngila, what is that one thing when you look back and you're like, if I was taught that, if I knew that earlier or sooner, ngabe I made better and wiser decisions. Yeah, do contact me on WhatsApp. Send me your voice note telling me what is it that you think if you have been given an opportunity to be found, kusa eli ngabe manje we ghost ngabe we skoko kuyona. 0687649969 in under 88.4 easy on a Sunday with your girl Uzamanandamgati. Let us go into beautiful music. Rema, it's a baby.

Guy Kunanin, guys, Lengo, and like it is his brothers, Jay, and Ion Cake, cutting acting and Joe Babon and performing. And I hope they're all doing well. I hope that right. Man, we did have a topic that I introduced. So, Kona Ong Sendele something on Facebook. Ish, guys, about that you'd never think Bangafisa Ugutsi Gababa Funda, Besa Bangan. Kono, okay, let me just go into Facebook. Because last week we did have a conversation about the student of Felish Nangshek. So, Utomunya, I wish I had learned ukubasa umlilo at a very young age nokwazi ukupheka ngomlilo. Last week we spoke about this. 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
1: They've been raising issues that concern their lives, service delivery, the challenge of water, unemployment. We've been taking the time to explain to them that all these matters are being addressed. The issue of unemployment, we continue to address it. We are strengthening our economic performance by going on with our reforms.
0: Uma sihlabela phambili sithola ukuthi commission yezokhetho nezimele kuleli Independent Electoral Commission ayisingamafuphi isiqhuquzele izakhamizi zakulelo kuba ke sisebenzise usuku lwanamuhla usuku lokugcina ukubhalisela ke ukuvota. 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
2: We wish to remind all eligible voters that there will not be another opportunity for voting based registration. Pertinently, voters are asked to register, verify and update their details, ensuring that their registration details are correctly captured on the voter's roll. Our voter registration stations will remain open until 5 p.m.
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3: It's important that we also set up a system where we are able to measure the successes in member states and establish a peer learning system where we can learn, we can enable member states to learn from one another and see what the best practices are so we're not reinventing the wheel at all times and learn what's being done according to the national context of every country.
0: Kuzo tuma kubumbani hora lesi shakalulunye ngibuye nezinye zizobe zigcwele.
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1: 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Izwi lethu kuphela elindizela phezulu. Uhlokokozi ngelomoya igagazi. I-vibe yethu. 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

0: Say goodbye, Chris Brown. That was a beautiful double play. Vesige Satola Ushade to Sweet Melodies. Unfortunately, it's not time for me to say goodbye. Fortunately, Angaga Valeli Sige Mina. We do have Mr. MJ back in studio. Now with us, Namhlanje. Now we're talking all things on how to reverse fraudulent documentation. Ang sakwazi. 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
1: I'm okay, Ms. Agas. I'm just saying it's really nice. 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
0: Uthi nje Msakazi, hey MJ bafethu, usakhohlwa nje igama la, buzama nande mngathi.
1: Hey mama mngathi.
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0: Okay, ngiyaqala ukuza ukuthi kunento kanjalo for abantu esilisa. That's nice.
1: Yes.
0: That's nice. Okay, I think that so we're sixoxe ngalo ngelilanga ukuthi kusukwenza lani insukwenza, because I think it's needed.
1: It's other than intent, it's a legal affairs. No, to what they need to go to Ushaganja and Muntesli, so you pay any health yako, Yama dietitian, so you see now, my psychologist, Tuto Lule, Wesen. Socially, ama social workers now go to Guaz, Utikaya, Ulberganja, and good ninja, so you see Guaz.
0: Okay,
1: yeah,
0: I'm gonna give business of the day.
1: Yeah,
0: I'm calling just gonna go now.
1: Yes.
0: Tell me, Uguzi, now how do you reverse a document? I fraud,
1: yes,
0: so as okay, listen to listen, so screaming as each and every day because there's a good when it is a study. So just take me step by step.
1: Yes, no, Bonga Kulum Sagas and a little tuba again. 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
0: 066-272-6442 kanye ne page lami ku TikTok Open Mind Podcast SA. 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

You know, one time things got so bad until I had to go to one of my friends and talk to him. And I told him, I said, you know, I'm having problems with the woman that I love. It seems that I call her on the phone and I just can't get her to answer. And then I went to her house and I saw a car parked in the driveway. I knocked on the door, but still my knocks went unanswered. And then I went home and I watched television until television went off. And then I played my records until I just didn't want to hear them anymore. And finally I went to bed, but I found myself waking up a few hours later. And the tears were running down my face. And my friend told me, he said, Lenny, you just ought to forget about her. But I told my friend, I said, you know, maybe

0: Lenny Williams, because I love you, because I love you, my loyal mlaleli. I love you so much. It's because I'm right now. See, no more. Ngalendlela yokuthi sithi nje kumina kusele literally 10 minutes before I say goodbye to you. But let us go to our voice notes. We did have a topic earlier on that I introduced, and I asked ukuthi, what is it that you wish you would have learned earlier on in stage? Ofisa ngabe kuthiwa manje uyayisebenzisa or implementing it. Mina ngishilo ngathi, if we have financial literacy ekoleni, like in the early ages, like in the early stages, something about grade 3 kanje, ngabe we are a better society, ngabe we know how to handle money, ngabe we know ukuthi i relationship yethu nemali ihamba igcine la. Especially when it comes to the culture of saving, we lack culture of saving so much kanje lokuthi even ingane ezincane esinazo nathi, they don't know why they should save, because they don't understand the importance of learning to have a relationship with money and seeing money and holding money in your hands. So ngishilo ngathi, if that is taught earlier on, mhlambe ka grade 3, guys, ngabe sikude kakhulu, ngabe sikude kakhulu. 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Maybe we can write a petition ukuthi mhlambe siyafisa ukuthi ngelinye ilanga ake kuqale nje kushintshe ne-syllabus izinto ezifundwayo from the early stages, because ezinye iy'kole nakwamanye amazwe bafundisa kakhulu izinto, umsebenzi wezandla, yabo, bafundisa kakhulu umsebenzi wezandla, and thina sigxile kakhulu la kwi-theory, we're not much into practicality. So maybe we can have something nyana engakwazi ukuthi isize, because I think into esidinga kakhulu ama-skills, yabo. But we do have a couple of voice notes from you guys. Let us just hear ukuthi nina what you guys have to say. Okay, let me just do this. 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All right, okay, let us do it like this khona sizokwazi ukuthi sizwane sonke.
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0: Siyabonga Mahlambisa, thank you so much. 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Before ngihambe ne, ngizobuya ngihlala amanye ama voice notes, because this is an interesting topic. Khona ongiphendulile about it. Now we have Asha featuring Pills, Ruin.

0: Asha featuring Pills, that's a ruin. 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
1: Hey, my love, I'm going to let it sing. 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
0: Yabonga Mzamo, Mzamo, Squat Ampulin, yes, Squat Ampulin. Thank you so much for your voice notes to everybody that contributed, as well as on your social media platforms. Yabonga Kulu. You can also send your playlist. We do take what's on your playlist for next week. You can also send it to me. Kui WhatsApp line ya kona laikai at 0687649969. Next week I will be playing your playlist as well. But for me, it's time for me to say goodbye, love and leave you. It has been a beautiful ride on Easy on a Sunday between 6 until 9 with your girl Uzama Nandemgati. Next week, Felicia will be joining us. She's going to be back in studio. You know, man. Please go good sinje. About to be spaz on about 2 weeks. For extend it over so easy. Pala pala is momondia. Jalo. Wawak bon up lock. Wawal tola up. Eat huba eli jaling guys. More vogan jekseni when you get to listen to the beautiful voices of Uzama and Felicia Blue. So njengamanje engakusho ukuthi kuwena whoever, if useduze komuntu wesifazane, please give them a hug. 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Sienza and jalo lentole last month, but we men's month, as long as you lose as in Pazam Sanga, as it langam zilla way, no best log as tenge, stay in our lane. So nanige, stay in your lane, cause izolo. 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Yeah, and geko heping gan, band best list. 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Bye guys, I love you so much. We're gonna be doing this thing together again, same time, same place next week. Right now I'm leaving you with Loiso on a high. What's a high?

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2: our people are demanding ethical governance. Bayayifuna ngenkani futhi. Effective service delivery, economic inclusion, leadership they can believe in. The answer will not come from the government alone then.
1: Kanti kusenjalo abantu abasha abafunde bagogoda kepha ke abahlezi emakhaya bathi ke kunzima kakhulu ukuthola umsebenzi. 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
3: Want to see the youth having more voice, having, you know, to speak to the government, saying what they want. We need the government to be more active, to give us these opportunities. And it's not just me as an unemployed educator. There are a lot of graduates in various sectors that are also struggling and they're in the same limbo as well.

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1: I've got a very strong feeling towards corruption and police involvement in crime, and I said very clear we are not going to tolerate that. The community currently does not trust the police, and I think the Madlanga Commission put a spotlight on the corruption and the conniving of criminals from within SAPS. The only way for us as the police service to allow the or to assist and help the community trust us again is to actively deal with corruption and crime within our own ranks. And from the provincial office, my whole management, we agreed that that's going to be our target number one. There is no other way that we will be able to win the trust of the community except by dealing with our own corrupt and criminal ones amongst us. We cannot work with people in the same team, those who are working against us. It's not possible.
0: Kuzothuma kugamanxa leli hora ngibuye nezizobe zicele.
2: Yonke intuthuko yomkhandlu weTheku. 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
6: Prosperity gospel.
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6: Bese kuba kwesibili open phasing. Lokho ukuthi bachaza ukuthi umdala wezinto umhlaba akayazi future.
7: I'm
9: like, all right.
6: Okay, let's do the point. Since we're says who?
7: Oh.
6: How can a God does not know the day if he's a son of God? Christian nationalism will destroy America. Ukuthatha iChristianity ibhuxeke kugovernment because what ugovernment is going to do uzothatha iChristianity ayisebenzise to abuse and manipulate people.
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contains mature subject matter, coarse language and discussions of religious beliefs, ways of life and those of sexually suggestive nature. This may seem offensive to sensitive listeners and parental discretion is strongly advised.

It is the MOG music but to be left themselves in another 88.4 FM can spend the footage the new Jerusalem Church in Zion Betting Jerusalem Namchlanji Kseni. So the knocking under 88.4 FM time is 25 minutes after 9 Xeni Gumsala 2 get a go August 2026 which is August. 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
5: We have been long advocating this as Alexander Water and Sanitation long time ago and we are hitting the wall all the time. But we told ourselves that we won't rest until the situation

0: of the river is being solved. We have done our best. Department of Water and Sanitation, the mayor, they came here, changing of mayor. Remember that when mayors changes, then the whole administration changed. So we have been here. They're doing the dumping, they're doing everything. So we have engaged the city, we're still engaging the city, and we're still going to engage the city regarding the
1: Angiphethe lezi ngolutho umngameli waseKenya William Ruto uthi izinqomo abazithatha njengamanje izona ke ezizoveza ukuthi ke umthetho sekelo wakulelazwe ke ingabe ke uyazithinta ke izinto ezifaka phakathi ke izinguquko. 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
2: The decisions we make today will determine whether our constitution becomes the greatest instrument of our national transformation in our history or the greatest opportunity we missed. The defining task of our generation, therefore, is to forge a shared national development charter that translates constitutional aspirations into deliberate action, measurable progress, and lasting national transformation.
1: Kuzothi uma kugamanxa noma ke makubombani ihora leshumi ngibuye nizizobe zicwele.
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1: We wish to remind all eligible voters that there will not be another opportunity for voting-based registration. Pertinently, voters are asked to register, verify, and update their details, ensuring that their registration details are correctly captured on the voter's roll. Our voter registration stations will remain open until 5 p.m.
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2: It's important that we also set up a system where we are able to measure the successes in member states and establish a peer learning system where we can learn, we can enable member states to learn from one another and see what the best practices are, so we're not reinventing the wheel at all times, and learn what's being done according to the national context of every country.
0: Kuzothi uma kubombani ihora leshumi nanye ngibuye nezinye izizobe ezigcwele.
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0: 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For more information you can contact 081-746-2192 081-746-2192. Please guys, donate those books. 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

0: Zahara, it's a pendulum, Sakazana at 8.4 FM. Welcome back. 15 minutes after 10. 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
7: 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I'm Sakazana Kananda 88.4 FM. It's 24 minutes before 11 o'clock. Kumhlaka 2 August 2026. It's Sunday. It's live, okay? Okay, thank you. 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
4: 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This is a traumatized generation. And then what do you expect? What can come out of that?
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1: 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support staff and listeners. Ukuzila is about sacrificing by stopping engaging into something you love. 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Njenge sex, food, watching movies, sport, etc. You sacrifice your enjoyment when you sacrifice. 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Yes. 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
0: 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Some bad and good karmas trickle down to your children. Most of your karmas you never Some of your karmas you never escape. You have to be born again to pay for everything in your next birth when you might be born in your family that will be pure or poor or a family that will be rich. Why ngiphazamiseka? There are cases where one might be born poor to learn certain things in life and end up very rich. Some are similar to the high gorgeous advocate who had a great life and position of powerful of power. 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

0: Zote Keys, a prayer for the nation on this one. 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And that is our number 27 today, in case you're wondering ukuthi number 27 mekwenze njani. This is the Urban Charts Top 30, where we count down 30 biggest songs every single Sunday kusuka ku 12 kuze kushaya ke u 3 ntambama emsakazweni Nanda 88.4 FM. 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We are at Inanda 88.4 FM updates, that is our Facebook page. I am Londi Wedlamo on Facebook, TikTok and Instagram. 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But let's go to number 28. We shall discuss that when we come back.
1: 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Miss K.S. 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
1: Shabuya, this is K.O. Miss K.S. Simon. Right now, you're listening to In Inanda 88.4 FM. Let's go.

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0: 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Hashtag Tour the Ink. For more information, ungafunela-ke inamba ethi. Oh, sorry. You can WhatsApp inamba ethi 0817462192.
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0: And that is K.O. Danya Devs, Scott Mapuma, Emma Otele, Msakazini Nanda, 88.4 FM. And that is our number 17. Kuyanage, Urban Charts, Top 30, where we count down 30 biggest songs. It's going to go 12, Kuzugisha, Utri, Nta, Mbama. In case you are joining us right about now, this is Olondi Lamongang Bizmi Sabatana, Ongang Bizoko Chasunanda, Ongang Bizikustiga, Sindawan and Jesse Logosi Kubanjana on this beautiful Sunday. I hope Sunday wako ginawe uhamba nhle. 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So, you're not even sure ukuthi sesikuphi nechance yethu. Awaz nomiya e favorite song yakhe sidlalile noma ayikakadlali. I'm just here to recap 30 down to number 20 because njengamanje sesikwi top 20. Yeah, we are within the top 20. This is the second hour of the show. 20 on James is shayle 1 o'clock. So starting from number 30, ake siqale la.
1: Number 30.
0: And number 30 this week is the Grammy Award winner, Bruno Mars, I Just Might. Last week, we're telling number 29. It's been on a chart for 26 weeks.
2: I just might.
1: Number
0: 29. Number 29 this week is Madolo featuring Duncan Noyana. Last week, we're telling number 26. It's been on a chart for 2 weeks.

0: Number 27 is Shaggy, Hamsan again, no Robin Thicke, Looking Lovely. Last week we're telling number 17, it's been on the chart for 2 weeks.
1: Number 26.
0: It is the latest one from Udavido. On this one, Utinina, I know who I be. That is the song. Okay.

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0: It is a Chronicle Deep Mawu's Netemba Konela Tulisa on this one, and that is our number 16. I'm Tazaninanda 88.4 FM. I'm Kolumnandi Umkolo Esu Negazawana on this beautiful Sunday. Before this one, we go number 17, Cetril. I'm saying no Kezaka. Okay, Kezaka, Maliyami. Oh, I'm saying no Uto to Demet. Hi, Bo. Why would you? Hey, about to the Macaba Wona. Hi, I'm just watching Tini got the how. I'm a coming knock on Ibiza now. Oh, hi. Lungi lega gyo ne ami gemi no gomu kusingi zaleleje umkulo pelu kutu ubano kulayo hai gen angaz na mintini yu 20 gems is a selling a pam gotik shayge u 2 o'clock msa razin ina under 88.4 FM. This is the Urban Charts Top 30, where we count down 30 biggest songs. I mean, by now you should already know it's every single Sunday so gala go 12 fuzi gesha u 3 ntambama suga sit lalelaga umkulo umnan, because here we do things a bit different as fun na banyi. Yeah, it is Sunday, but sinasithinike Sundays are not for lovers, Sundays are for groove. Oh, Sundays are my chillasi, you know, because it's on this side. And yeah, I am definitely hoping to get weekend yako ihamba kahle, weekend yako ikuphethe kahle. Are you ready for Monday? Are you ready for Monday? Because one thing for sure, Felix. Oh, because I'm getting shaken, but you post it. Kona ose puze. 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Already so besa ibole ga Monday. Never mind, you go skat the whole kona kona kona. Ngolestan. So epuze wazo wa puza ngisho kibela. Hey, zitozienzega. Shout out to the VIPs. Shout out to ama VIP. Aya zazin kosiyami. Autis bone guts ubani. Oseli nati on the voice notes. Okay. You can't get anything in the game. I'm a patina. I'm in the thing as last. Good. You know what? We're going to be playing the voice notes when we come back. For now, let us go to our number of 15.
1: Number 15.
0: And that is Mawu, SMK, Nomsa, Namangeke.
2: Namangeke.

I'm not looking.

It is a big Zulu, and you know, kiss on your vest on this one, Betty Induke. And Clem Sagazin in Nanda, 88.4 FM, Haike, Chonjalog in Bela, Sishonjalo, Sizulu, City Induke, and Ikaula, Ezizwini, Asazi, Nisugangarani. It's James is a selling pump, got to shout to a clock. This is the second hour of the show. It is at the Urban Charts Top 30. We are counting down 30 biggest songs. Goes Geshage, Utrinta Mamalondi, Lamela Mikam, otherwise Nangbiz Mislobantana, Nangbiza Ikostigazi, Ngitenj. Oh, okay. There's a lot happening. Yes, technology. Mr. Bonnie Summer Flames. But it's okay. We're going to be checking out the voice notes. J. Unga Warishuti. How Miss Obantana something. The voice notes. It's got a manjagawa. Daliwa Zibil. No. It's not like that. It has a long segale. So. I'm a good news and eta guabona. I'm a good news and eta nje guabona. Ati Tyler scores new RIAA certificates for water, push to start and art. Wonke ke lawo maculo awakhe umathathu. Our very own Tyler, lo oy Grammy Award winner. Do you see that one? Yes. Uthala yena lo wale South Africa. So, usaye. Tyler has earned 3 new RIAA certificates in the United States with eWater for reaching 4 times platinum. So, mese kuba a push to start, nayo futhi it went platinum. Mese kuba a odds, nayo futhi yonake ivele yathi nje gold. So, we are our dog in a panic, a peshe, certificates just because of music. Kwake, when's the ama wonders? We are among not just like South Africa, pale, not just in Africa, but in the US as well. So, we just want to say congratulations to our very own Tyler. One thing about her, she keeps winning. She keeps, in fact, now I'm sure she's lost count. Agasas no guys, good manga, gama awards as a wapegile at this point. Alogo ezile. Ezinyege indaba ezimnandi esiyisay bona in the internet is that Sam Smith has confirmed the engagement with a designer, a Christian Cohen. Yeah, he's alone that engagement, which means kuhamba kahle phela labo sizocula ulilili kungekudala sizobe sithi nje lilili. And this happens ahead of the new album release. So already silindele album ezophuma kuyena, but sisalindele album ovela sithi va ngesingayilindele ke manje ukuthi he is engaged. So we just want to say congratulations to the both of them. 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So I'm not sure if you've been in the internet, but the whole week elvovo has been trending because of isikhwama ke esiyavulwa la abekade ke. 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

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I am still helping out. You know what? 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No, still we're top 10. So I'm happy now. Hey, don't touch my radio. You know.

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2: Well, as IFP, we are very delighted to see people coming in numbers because, you know, this is the last day of the registration and the president have chosen to come to this community. As a humble leader, he wanted to visit people who have been affected by tornado some years ago. Of course, he wanted to see what else he need to assist with because there are challenges in areas like this. As you mentioned, that issues of service delivery, you have seen that there are so many leaks across. Well, eThekwini, we are trying to put things together with regards to the plumbers who are not at work so far. We are seeing the light at the end of the tunnel. And I must say that as IFP, we have put a lot in terms of the support during the time where these people, they had affected by tornadoes.
1: Izakhamuzi zakamqhekeza endaweni yaseNkomazi esifundazweni iMpumalanga zithi ke zikulungele ukuqinisekisa ukuthi ivoti lazo lenza umehluko okhethweni ke oluzayo nonyaka. 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
1: The problem with the Nkomazi municipality, it's certain officials who are not yet ready to do their job. It is very sad to be at the fact that we need to go to the street for us to be heard. However, the intervention of Mr. O. N. Nkosi, the municipal manager, has given some green light into this matter. What is happening is that we took to the street on the basis that the lack of communication had broken down. So we had to go back to the street and protest again, yet on issues that were elevated before. So what is now happening is that we've gone back to the drawing board with the municipality to say, no, let the communication be opened again between us and those who were accounted to come and deliver service to us.
0: Umake sihlabela phambili samukela uDabuluthi uSolwazi uNcoza Dlova waseNyuvesi yakwaZulu-Natal uqokwe njengosihlalo we-International League of Dermatological Societies okuyiqembu ke lisanda ukusungulwa elibhekene nodaba lokucwala kwesikhumba sibe mhlophe phecelezi skin bleaching. 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
2: There were attempts and initiatives globally to try and address this issue, but it is the first time now that we are dealing with this at a global and multidisciplinary level. And I think what has sparked the initiative as well is the fact that we are now seeing complications of skin bleaching amongst young children as young as 4 years old, as well as we are also seeing more men using skin bleaching products. And additionally, recently, myself and a colleague from Senegal, we've just submitted a paper where there's about 55 women who have developed skin cancer, squamous cell carcinoma, as a result of skin bleaching.
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0: 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Number 9.
1: I heard what you said through the grapevine. Funny thing about your problems, they ain't mine. Staying up through the late night. 20 seconds to game time. Getting religious with it. Time crossing these state lines. Working hard through the late night.

0: 18 minutes after 2 o'clock, I'm Sazan in under 88.4 FM. It is the Urban Chat Tip 30, where we count down 30 biggest songs. It is the last hour of the show, in case you're joining us right about now. And we're able to just get into Alani. Yo, I can tell you there's a lot going on, but came. You know what? So we're gonna be recapping 20 down to number 10, because you know man, top 10. So that's also gonna would see. Is it a little if yako or agadali or removile or removanga, same spot as last week? See if one was nano to go by number 1 we talk lily so under. So go number 20, Ziza go number 10, Zimi Kanji.
1: Number 20.
0: Go number 20, it is a Novex. I'm saying again, no moonlight on this one. Betty Sasezola.
1: Number 19.
0: Go number 19, it is KO. I'm saying no Daniel Devs, no Scott Mapuma, Eodela.
1: Number 18.
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0: It is at the Urban Chat, I'm Sazan in under 88.4 FM. Twagela, Ivodacom e-learning, little agonke uktinga, yuguzege upumelele, easy fundo, easy vivenyo, ama video, ganyanezi ntuza kufunda. 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Further together, Vodacom.
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2: Hello.
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1: 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We are left with 4 songs only. Asivele siye straight to our number of 4.

0: And that is our very own Tyler, the one we were talking about. Uye ganyekelo o trend ayo o bizobusa ma awadzi ngapha nangapha yena ganyeke. Hamsaneke no Zara Larson on this one, bethi she did it again. I'm sorry, Nanda 88.4 FM. We are counting down 30 biggest songs and this is the last hour. 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

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Two times for the baddies and the misfits. 50-something years old, still with this. Pull up on the ops, that's LA Fitness. I see we about to step on.

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Everybody wanna be in love, and that is our number two. Hi, cha. 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Siyayivala ke njengamanje. But before we do that, I guess we'll get from number 10 down to number 1. No, down to number 2. Kuthi bezime kanjani? Laphayana ku number 10, it was Tyler. She did it again. Suka number 8 last week and number 10 this week. Laphayana ku number 9, Future hambazana naye ku Tyler again. It's a game time. Number 8, Namcebozi got Tell Umoya. Number 7, Rita Bile Kumalo. Okay. 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Khona izinto ezincane ke ezingidithisayo la. But you know what? Njengamanje we are left with one song. That is all I can promise you. In German, we are left with one song, and that is Oh Number One. Where it's got before sing number one, ngiyabona ke abantu abasisi sonke la wemi so abantu ungabasashiya ngaphandle. 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Ikhosi lenze njalo izolo. So 10 out of 10. Plus it's my birthday month. Ngezi 17 nje it will be my public holiday. Oh, okay. 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Okay, and then before we leave, I do want to check out the songs that are out because it has a good time artist it every single. Okay, every single week it has a good time artist it has a benza, keep on music. So these are the songs that you can check out this week. Jersey World, I'm saying, you know, she kind of on this one, thinking about you.

Kabzo. That is the song that is out. If Umtaniga Jesu World, you can check that out. Kabzo the Small, Hamsana No Sykes. The title is Ifalami. That is the song that you can check out. Medabongs is got another song that is out. Elibi Zwange, Golden Horizon. Okay, I can't wait to hear that one. Davido featuring Leon Thomas, Tell Everybody. That is the song that you can check out as well. There are many, many, many. Pasige, Subiswabone, Naije, Tipsem, Benoma, you know what? Maninga cool. Let's go to our number one. Sibonga kakhulu nje ukuthi ubuhleli nathi ke throughout the show. 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Mina ke I do want to wish you a fantastic week ahead. And then asiphinde sihlangane ke khona la ekhaya ngo Sunday kusukela ku 12 kuya ku 3. Thank you so much for ukulalela kwakho. 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
3: IDs enable us for voters to be able to cast their votes. So whether is it a voter registration weekend or is it an election day, we actually work collaboratively. So I think one of the biggest problems that we normally see during this period is when people claim not to have their documents, where we now need to either issue a temporary ID certificate for them to register and vote. But biggest issue for us and the prize that we want to attain is for all those who have applied for their documents to collect them. As you have correctly indicated, over 300,000 that are yet to be collected.
2: UMengameli Cyril Ramaphosa uqoke amalungu omkhandlu kazwelonke iNational Council for Gender-Based Violence and Femicide ukuba ke yasebenze isikhathi seminyaka emithathu kusukela namhlanje lulunye.

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1: As a commission, we welcome this development. We are cognizant of the fact that, you know, it cannot be the only solution to eradicate the scourge of gender-based violence in our country. It is for that reason that the 3 Chapter 9 Human Rights Commission, Commission for Gender Equality, and the CRO Rights Commission are having a national joint inquiry on the issues of gender-based violence and femicide in the country during the month of August, from the 24th to the 28th, to augment the work that was meant to be done by the National Council on Gender-Based Violence. And we hope this is a missing puzzle, like you've indicated. Remember the second presidential summit on gender-based violence and femicide promulgated that, you know, the National Council in 2022, that it was supposed to be starting to be effective, to be functioning. So it is better late than never. However, we will be doing what we're supposed to be doing as per legislative mandate as a Commission for Gender Equality.
0: Uma ke sihlabela phambili samukela uDabuluthi kuye kwenziwa intuthuko enkulu kakhulu ekulweni nenkohlakalo kuhlelo lwamalayisensi yezimoto eNingizimu Afrika. 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Ukhulumela ke yona i-Road Traffic Corporation uSimon Zwane usilandisa kabanzi.
2: Got in there, found the equipment that they use. The modus operandi that they are using really is to use insider information. They are fed information by insiders. This information would be the login details, passwords of employees, and then they use that information to renew licenses. You can license this fraudulently using those credentials that they would have gotten from their inside sources. So there's lots of money that is lost on this. But apart from that, lives are also lost because unroadworthy vehicles get licensed to be on the roads, and this leads to accidents. You'll remember, for instance, if I may give you an example, the truck crash in Pongola. That truck had obtained its roadworthy certificate in the Northern Cape, but at that time the truck was stationary in MLO in Mpumalanga.
0: Inkantolo yaseThekwini igwebe usomabhizinisi oneminyaka engamashumi amahlanu nantathu ubudala ngecala lokukhwabanisa nokushushumbisa imali engu-3.7 million wamarandi. 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

0: 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Hashtag Woza Enanda. 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
2: The Electoral Commission urges all South Africans to use the remaining hours of the final day of voting station-based registration to update their details ahead of the local government elections, which are scheduled on the 4th of November 2026. At this stage, all 23,699 voting stations across the country remain open, and they'll do so until 5 o'clock today. So we urge those who have not yet visited the voting stations to do so. We are delighted that South Africans are responding positively to this final registration weekend.
1: Umengameli wezomnumzane Cyril Ramaphosa uyaqhubeka nomkhankaso weqembu i-ANC wokubhalisela ukuvota emalahleni esifundazweni saseMpumalanga. 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
3: Say to a person who has been discouraged in the past because of failures of service delivery, I would say they should look at the new developments, the developments on infrastructure ticking up. There's a great improvement. We said at the beginning of the year that we are deploying 1 trillion rand, and we're beginning to see that money now beginning to flow. 2 weeks ago, I went to launch a water project, and 67 such water projects were being launched throughout the country to deliver more water to our people. Major and mega water projects are now underway in various parts of the country. And it's not only limited to metropolitan areas, it's also going through rural areas where there was no water. Water is beginning to flow.
1: Usolwazi Nopet Njeck

0: ukhuluma ke kabanzi mayelana nokwethula kwemithi yokugomela isifo sofuba iTuberculosis iTB eningizimu Afrika ohloselwe ke kubantu abasha nabantu abadala. iTB ke ingezinye zezifo ke ezikhanda ke ukubulawa kwabantu eningizimu Afrika.
1: So this is a very important step. So what we're doing to prepare for introduction of novel TB vaccine, number one, after we received instruction from Minister of Health, Dr. Aaron Motsoaledi, we called a meeting of experts locally in July last year. So we discussed issues around evidence because we need a scientific evidence to decide that this is a good product and be used in South Africa. But you also want regulatory to be on board. We do have South African Health Product Regulatory Authority that has to certify whatever product, health product that comes to the country.
0: Ngisiphethele izingodaba lokuthi abantu okungenani abahlanu bashonile kanti ke abangu 41 basadukile ke ngemuva kokuba iskebe iferry sishe eduze nesiqhingi sase-Indonesia iMadura ngokusho kwi-statement esikhishwe inhlangano ebhekelele search and rescue. 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
1: Swipe out all over your zee when your birthday got box. Tenga the double the Coca-Cola Light Noma is zero, 2.25 liter amabele, got 30 rand. Ihagi's diapers amapagata matatu, got 330 rand. Tenga 1,500 rand, utole a 3 gig box akam data mahala wa box.
0: Bazovu, ukuthi sibethe ba. Bazovu, sihamba ngehighway, ngegagasi nomoya. Rainy in the north, south, west, and the east coast. 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

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Thank you so much uZulu Pavarotti olalele iNanda FM kanye noThembi.

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2: KZN always show up. In terms of the numbers, we recorded the highest number in the country. It is becoming a trend that in any election event we work on an average of about 23% of all activity in the country is registered in KwaZulu-Natal. People of KwaZulu-Natal did well yesterday. As at midday today, we had also seen over 100,000 of people having come out in KwaZulu-Natal to either register for the first time or to vote, and just over 20,000 of them were people that were registering for the first time. So we are looking forward to seeing the final figures, both in terms of people that came to voting stations as well as those that participated on our online platform.
1: Kona manjalo ke njengoba izinkinga zemngcele phecelezi demarcation ziphazamise ukubhalisa kokuvota kwezinye izindawo, isikhulu esiphezulu ke sibambe isikhundlu Alwani Ramagatsa webhodi ke elibhekelele imngcele yomasipala i-Municipal Demarcation Board uthi kunzima ukuthi ke kusengashintshwa kubuyiselwe esimeni saphambilini.
3: We as the Municipal Demarcation Board, we are aware that the next coming local government elections are based on wards, which we have limited. And we are actually also aware that some of the communities are probably only going to be aware of the finalized wards now. But what we plead with everyone is that they should rather go and register to vote.

0: so that they can be able to exercise their rights. Because wards have been delimited from 2024, and we have since finalized that process in 2025, late last year. So at this stage, ward boundaries cannot be changed. We are supposed to change wards every 5 years before each and every local government election.
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2: It's a communal space that is safe, that is allowing for families to celebrate together. We have young mothers and fathers, actually, because men have an understanding that they're not welcome, and that's not the truth. We have a lot of men who are accompanying the celebration of women. I mean, the one day that is set aside to say to women, we see you, we hear you, we recognize you, we are celebrating you, and it brings across intergenerational artists and many women who bring their mothers, their aunts, just as a demonstration that it appeals to all.
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2: We are here today to bid farewell to coach. We are happy and we want to thank him for the contribution that he's made, the team that he's brought, many of the players that did not register as national team players are now established national team players, many of them unknown when they started. But you had the foresight, you had the vision, the determination to select all of them. We change in the period, but ultimately we have

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6: You will recall that at the beginning of the war we had an issue of the price of diesel and paraffin in particular. It was always higher than petrol. That is due to the fact that the sources that we rely on as far as diesel are very tight to a point that currently now we are sourcing diesel from new sources which tend to be very expensive and this largely has to do with the war as you know and the 13 days of bombing did not help. That's why you find that as much as like in the beginning of July

0: were anticipating a reduction in August, but things just changed in those 13 days.
1: Ikhansela leqembu inkatha Freedom Party edolobheni laseGoli ukhansela Nkosikhona Khanyile ucuzelela ukuthi ke ukuletha kwezinsizakalo ngempumelelo emphakathini kuqala ngokubamba ke iqhaza okubonakalayo. 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
2: Go in numbers to go and reach out to vote. As a city of Johannesburg, man, we are experiencing a lot of challenges, most especially on the service delivery. And looking up the issue of water crisis, power outages in around areas of it, that was a basic things that now the people of the city of Johannesburg are affecting them most. So now, that is why now we are saying that the people, they can't just go on the street when they want to raise their voice. So now they must go and participate in voting on the vote so that I mean they can raise their concern rather than to go and bend the ties on the street. So now it is important for them that now to deal with those issues that are affecting them.
1: Abaholi babafundi bacela ke isikhwamu NSFAS ukuba ke siqede izinqubo ngoxhaso lwezindlu zokuhlala ngenxa yokukhathazeka ngezindleko kanye nezinga lezindlu zabafundi. 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
3: We have called for a meeting with everybody concerned to discuss this issue. We have called in SAWUS itself, SAFETA, which is the union of students there, TVET colleges. We have called USAF, we have called SACPO, which are governing institutions for universities and TVET colleges. We have called in the Competition Commission because we believe they've got a big role to play in this regulation of a student accommodation. We have called NSFAS itself. We have called Estate.
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0: On the website here too, it's www.theoctavia.co.za. 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
2: How time flies. I was here when we started more than 5 years ago now, and now 5 years later, and we want to give the coach an opportunity just to reflect on the long road we traveled over the 5 years. Of course, we went to every African Cup of Nations during that term, and finally went to the World Cup and went to the knockout stages of the World Cup, which was a significant achievement, not just for South Africa, but for the African continent. Because for the first time, Africa had 10 teams in the World Cup. And as a result, a lot of negativity was poured out against all the African teams. And at the end, I think we can all sit back and say African teams have done very well, all of them. And we want to thank the coach, Ivo Bruce, the part of that historic drive on behalf of the African continent and on behalf of Bafana Bafana in particular. We celebrated that special achievement of all the African teams and of Bafana Bafana. But we are here today to bid farewell to coach. We are happy and we want to thank him for the contribution that he's made, the team that he's brought, many of the players that did not register as national team players are now established national team players. Many of them unknown when they started. But you had the foresight, you have the vision, the determination to select all of them. We changed in the period, but ultimately we have established a very, very good team. And we want to thank you for that, that South Africa now is among the top 10 best teams on the continent, and we have a team that can compete. Of course, it's a huge challenge for us as we part ways and have to find a new driver for the team. And we have a difficult challenge to qualify again for African Cup of Nations. We've become used to qualifying for African Cup of Nations now. We hope that we can continue on the success that you've built and that we can continue to build a team that can compete on the continent. So I want to say, Hugo Bruce,

0: Thank you very much. You delivered for Cameroon and now you've delivered for South Africa. And it is because you're delivering in Cameroon that we were convinced. Children, we want to wish you all the best.
1: All right, in the skati, ekaza yenage futhi upresident, umqeqeshi nayo ukuthi uprosa amagama kokugcina ehleli esitalweni sokuba umqeqeshi obafana bafana hamba kanje.
2: Supported by fantastic staff, these have been wonderful years for me, with various highlights and unique moments. I worked with people who belong to the highest level in their field, people who were strangers and become friends for life. I want to thank them for everything. You made it all possible. Never in my 38th year career as a coach has the respect and gratitude been so great. I will cherish all those people for the rest of my life. I thank Grant, Copano, Dr. Molobi, my two analysts, Cine and T, Herman Makalele in particular. Assistant from the first minute, he helped me enormously to know South African football and its players. Without Herman, we could never have achieved this. I want to thank the HOD and the team manager and all the other members of the Bafana family for their devotion to the team. I thank the players for the belief and the trust they have placed in me as a coach and as a person. Together we created the Bafana DNA that earned us a bronze medal in AFCON, the second round in the World Cup, an historical achievement, and many fantastic games. We brought South Africa football alive again. Supporters found the way to the stadiums again, and we reunited this wonderful country. Today, Bafana is number 54 on the world rankings. Bafana stands at the crossroads. The recent World Cup has once again shown that this team has already taken several steps forwards. To belong to the African elite, it will be necessary for South African players to be given the opportunity to play in higher-level competitions. The PSL competition and club managers needs higher standards. The attitude of the players must become more professional in and outside the club. From the bottom of my heart, I hope that things will go well for Bafana, and that the necessary steps will be taken to become even better. I wish to my successor all the best and hope that he can take this final and important step. I will also thank the Minister of Sport for his unconditional support, infectious enthusiasm and commitment to the national football team. Last but not least, I want to thank Mr. Danny Jordan, President of SAFA, and CEO Lydia Monier-Pau, for the trust, the unconditional support, and the belief in me as a coach during the past 5 years. I will always remember the moment the president called me in his office to have a chat. He felt that I was doubting about my future as Bafana coach. Suddenly he said, "Whatever they say and write, I know what you are doing. Go on with it. Go on with what you are doing. You have my full support." It was the start of a fantastic journey.

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The sons of Peggy Mseleku uthi home at last. Good evening. Welcome to the World Music Show. 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What a beautiful time to be alive. 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

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and R&B Yavifa good evening

Chippy Moketi, clarinet, Kwela. Good evening. Welcome to the World Music Show. I come along here, bonge ngubelochi. How about it? 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You're part of the show, eh? 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you're part of this show well look at this week has been a very very busy week Madlanga Commission, a lot of things were appearing. Gay bagetti, Sasana Spambogas, and sit how. 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I really don't want to miss that one. 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

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Ba muntu akho umsondeza umbeke eduzane.

English, they say that is how the cookie crumbles. That is how we are wrapping up the first hour of the show, getting ready for the second hour, where we're going to be giving you the sounds of soul and R&B. Good evening, welcome to the World Music Show. My name is Belochi. Thank you very much that you just joined us. Hey, go to Facebook and add your comment right there in 98.4 FM updates. Coming over to this weekend, the Independent Electoral Commission, IEC, ngamafuphi, kathi busy ke yenza lezi yinhlelo zokuthi laba ababesalile ngesikhathi ke bekungaphaya kubhaliselwa ke ukuvota baphinde futhi babhalise again, so ikhungo beyivuliwe. But also, if you didn't get a chance, you can go online and register to vote. And as we are getting ready to go to the second hour and mesmerize you through the music, let me give you the hints of what you can expect on the second hour.

and more is what you can expect on the second hour. Ladies and gentlemen, let's wrap up the first hour with Miriam Makeba, African Sunsets. Good evening, welcome to the show. And then I'm going to be checking your comments after this, eh?

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9 minutes after 7 o'clock, the second hour of the show. Welcome to the second hour of the World Music Show. My name is Beluti. Thank you very much for joining us. If you just joined us, where have you been? But then, hey, it's the second hour of the show, just to give you beautiful sounds. You know, Guti, around this time, we shine the spotlight on just one artist. And today we shine the spotlight on the most successful female group in Motown history. And Supremes. The trio had brought a glamour, elegant and unforgettable hit to the world stage. And it was formed in 1959 in Detroit, Michigan. The group became as the Primitives, featuring Diana Ross, Florence Ballard, Omari Wilson, and Betty McLaughlin. And after singing with Motown Records in 1961, they became the Supremes. Betty left Ellie, leaving the classic trio of Diana Ross, Ballard, and No Wilson. At first, the success was very slow, but in 1964, everything changed with Where Did Our Love Go? And then the song, Ya Nyuka, is a figure number one by a string of chart toppers. Baby Love, Come See About Me. Young 1964, Night Stop in the Name of Love, 1965, and then You Can't Hurry Love, Young 1966, You Keep Me Hanging, on 1966. Between 1964 and 1969, Ama Supremes, they scored 12 number one hits, rivaling even the Beatles in popularity. Their polished image, glamorous gowns, and choreographed performances made them Motown's most marketable act and an opening doors for black artists on mainstream television. In 1967, the group was renamed Diana Ross and the Supremes, highlighting Diana Ross as the lead. The Ballard was replaced by Cindy Bedstone, and Ross eventually left in 1970 to pursue her solo career. And then Eugene Terrell stepped in, and the group continued with hits like Up the Ladder, To the Roof, and then again Nengomatic Stoned Love. And then though their lineup changed over the years, the Supremes' legacy remained intact. They became the symbol of female empowerment, breaking barriers for women in the music industry and paving the way for future girl groups. Within induction into the rock and with the induction into the Rock and Roll Hall of Fame in 1988, the Supremes are remembered not just for their music but also for their cultural impact. Their songs remain timeless, reminding us of Motown's golden era. My name is Melody. Welcome to the show. It's the second hour, baby. I'm going to be checking your comments on Facebook and also your voice notes on WhatsApp. Keep them coming. My name is Beluchi. Welcome to the second hour.

0: Supremes, You Can't Hurry Love, 17 after 7, 15 rather, after 7 rather. Hey, let's do the Gunama Washama Bill. So sometimes we actually cut it again. So then the right one is actually 16 minutes after 7 o'clock. I still have to fix the other one. As I said, she's cut it long ago. Well, yeah, man, we just played the Sounds of Supremes, but again, You Can't Hurry Love. Let me quickly go and check with my comments. Lapan, I'm not going to get the voice note on WhatsApp with Hamburg on Johnny. Ew. Bucket. Okay, the technology is not technology. Let's see what you come on, Lapayana. I'm still trying to get a hold of the voice notes on your WhatsApp. As promptly easy into the corner, some banjan. But okay, back on our homes, I must go to Pulain. Okay, again, no dumb food in Kosi. Ulapana, Emma Tende, Nahabanga, and Tabacon, Abbas Lalele, as we speak. So, as we are busy trying to fix is in Dogelapa, is the technological colleague, Baguette Guza. Longer con man chinchi, and we are definitely going to work things out with a sidlale a voice not win. Kumbula kutige na lapa ku Facebook sa tolagala imi lapana in under 88.4 FM updates.
1: I am being a little bit chi if we can ya my hita nga ini anji u 10 over 10 na makosa stable sili zoro wakul mbaad sa tinuk jabula hii. So I can buy and just establish. Ten over ten weekend jam. You send me like a bonge. 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No VIP. 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And wait my future no single super. I see a song that you don't know. You're selling your season coming. Can you never have a sank in the man? Bogumakas, I'm deaf to my lady. Thank you.
2: Hello, Belochi. Yabing a lela nakbala lili. 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Michel now, as always, even though I go comment, egi Belochi, I go comment, egi. I want a mouse to eat it, laganji. Sugenji, on the society was bigger lay and never. So the sex can suffer pass, I mean, say. I patting also was a little lacoga colo, and I'm always listening. No man commenting over us, Gusinji. Ngila, it is an now in Gila Lele. Yabonga colo, I weekend, damn it. Be right, Kakolo. Yabonga just

song Love Like This was released in 2007, October the 2nd, in North America. Album was in the album I got a pocket full of sunshine. Album yakhe Natasha Bedingfield. Bedingfield to be exact. Hey, got a feature Shaku Sean Kingston. Good evening, welcome to the World Music Show. Natasha and Bedingfield. These songs remind me of 2007. Hey, my fit. Hey, man. I don't want to say much, but it reminds me of a particular time in my life. I think at that time we were doing somewhere around grade 11-ish, yeah. Grade 11, grade 12, yeah, grade 11, yes. So, as I said, I'm a songbook. Damn. Yeah, man. And before that, beautiful song by Gregory Abbott. Let's get I Found the Way, and also Jennifer Rush, If You Ever Gonna Lose. Good evening. How's your evening going? It's a Sunday. Quite a number of people are getting ready to go to work tomorrow. And you know, someone is going to an interview, so he's busy preparing. And also, good evening, So this kind of music is definitely great music that is definitely gonna make you check on your ex and say, "Hey, stranger, I was just checking up. How are you doing?" I know, then we'll be in a lunch. Okay, glungi leg. Sure. Yeah, man. Let me give you a hint on what you still have to expect as far as the music is concerned on the second hour. Here's one.

and more on the second hour of the show. Ladies and gentlemen, this is the World Music Show. People pricing, if you ever in my arms again, this time I'm never going to let you go. Howard Hewitt, Uzoti, can we try again? Yes, Kunja, man, you say. Funny legs, yeah, I could have a Kuninga Mingi dedicated our end. Vanessa Williams, colors on the, of the wings. Uti, can we try again? Hey, I could try again, man. Gwanganj. 34 minutes after 7. Good evening.

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0: Vanessa Williams performed Colors of the Wind in 1995 for Disney animated film Itike Ipoca Haunt Us. The song was released on June 6, 1995 as the lead single from the soundtrack and it became a Billboard top 10 hit. Its meaning centers on respect for nature, indigenous wisdom, and also challenging Eurocentric views. You know, njengamanje imzuzu ingamashumi amane nanhlanu kushaya ihora lesikhombisa yebo sesiku-August by the way okuchaza ukuthi as far as the New Year's resolutions is concerned fana ngabe-ke njengamanje sikhona into ikhomba ukuthi nayinto engiyi-achievile this year. You know, looking back at the things that you wanted to achieve in 2024, what is it? I mean, 2026, man, age bagit. Yeah, 2026, inosui achivile, osu ngai komba. And, ino ngai toli, so far. Because sometimes, I think we become too hard on ourselves. And to a point where we even don't even realize that sikhonze into esinazo. And I'm saying this because sometimes we get too consumed in chasing izinto esifunayo and even forget lazy esi, I mean we chase so much izinto esifunayo and even forget lazy sinazo. So ngime ngalokho ukuthi we need to appreciate at least what we have and then also work hard to get what we don't have, because in English, my faith, a cons in this is achieving this year. I know a lot of us maybe are discouraged, broken hearted, and all that because of his desire that we are going through. But we still remain hopeful and try again, even though it's very difficult to try again. Especially when all opportunities, you know, they just pass by and they go to someone else, you know. So yeah, man. Hey, there's something I read to them. 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Sometimes obsession is very dangerous because iyo le yenza umuntu agcina enza such crazy things to a point where you'd find that we'd read about you. Page in Lagamandla Chris Sector, so and so benzo good. As soon as you realize that umuntu wakho unesikhwele extra, ukhole into order. Because one day, sizofunda ngawe kumandla Chris.
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We are sharing something perfect, Gusha, with Thelma Houston, and then before that, Katika Sikhalila Ingoma M. Nandika Kulga Ruben Suda Detige, sorry, 2004. And yeah, this feeling is called Lassi Kotka Koringam Nandi. I hora late to get the second hour of the show. Kumuluku to get the second hour of the show. It was just the hour of soul and R&B where Sitbam Dokum Son does it. I got a text from Samanete Bagitaza Venera Ibn and my ex. I was in the same. There's a Magupurung. How? Should it so repel? Kumuluku to get when we start the third hour, we always have conversations with the legal expert middle school from Donda Tennis. And then today we are looking at Andrea Johnson's last week as I call Maginda Bayake advocate Andrea Johnson. And then and we discussing the how not going to report a to say resign. So we're looking at that Uguti and I beg manje, what are we looking forward to as far as her resignation is concerned? And looking at Kumulukutika also this week, one of the things that also popped up in the Pakmatlanga Commission is the affair, the allegations. That's the safest way. The allegations of her having an affair with Okan. Major General Feroz Khan. So we're going to be looking at that with Melo Sekulu from Donda Tennis. Keep it locked right here on Inanda 18.4. And then to wrap up with the Solid R&B Hour, Gregory Hines, to get so much better. Someone away is a Makwela. Say my word. God, everything.

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0: 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Hashtag no more tears. Mulalele the best in radio. From the north, south, west, and east coast. Led by Imbobo DJ Ulonge. Power to the ladies. Sithuthuka siyaphezulu ngekhwezi lomoya. And the Durban youth agrees with us. 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
2: 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We always have Omelo Sikulu from Donda Tennis. 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

0: Encore featuring Tiasan Otinguwe, and yeah, man, and also before the Tilangama Vuso Sunday Blues, right here on the 98.4. The second, or the third hour, rather, of the show is definitely up here, and we are here to discuss quite important issues. And on the line, we're joined by the legal guru, the legal expert, Khoseling Aphelimoya, Melusi Xulu. Thank you, boy.
1: Hey, Khosi.
0: Aphelimoya, fethu. 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
0: No, man, we could. I was really happy. Izolubonile, mfethu, ukuthi hayi, iza kahle, kuza kahle kakhulu laphana.
1: Hayi, no, ngiyathembisa, ngiyathembisa.
0: Fethu, u-advocate Andrea Johnson, who resigned as the head of investigating directorate against corruption, i-IDEC, amafuphi, with immediate effect, and her resignation letter to NDPP, u-advocate Andy Motibi, kanye no-president Cyril Ramaphosa. She said she could not be the reason for the reputational damage to the NPA. And then again, u-Johnson cited 5 months of unprecedented attacks, controversies around crime intelligence investigation, and concerns about South Africa's standing with the Financial Action Task Force. And then again, she also disclosed that she had applied for retirement after turning 55, but feared further legal dispute. Departure raises ama questions amaningi about the future of EIDEC and also the credibility around ENPA as we speak. So, Mhlabeka, let's start with the basics. In just Peguti, what does this resignation mean for EIDEC as a whole, kanye ne NPA?
1: No, ngicabanga ukuthi i-resignation yakhe ukuthi kube khona ozomreplacer, kodwa sizwile ukuthi I think about 149 baka-IDEC kuzokwenziwa i-lifestyle audit, okuchaza ukuthi i-NPA ne-Ministry of Justice basayimisela ukubheka ukuthi ahlahle izikuphi iy'nkinga ze-IDEC

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1: She mentions an issue about reputational damage. I'm coming from the legal perspective. In the matter, that was serious. 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
1: Mhlawumbe ke looking at the IDEC, because I don't think there's anybody in the South African nje ose ithemba-ke manje the word IDEC. 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
0: Yeah, I think into ebalulekile ukuthi kube umuntu ozokwazi ukuthi umsebenzi we-IDEC yini. It's a specialized unity yakwa NPA. 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

0: 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You know, how do such personal allegations affect credibility, your professionalism, go institutions that are dealing with high ranked kind of criminalities?
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0: Do you see Johnson's resignation as the beginning of the major shake-up in the South African anti-corruption machinery? No, Mhlampe, it's just a temporary setback.
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0: Oh, hey, French, hey, it's Pacificandi, that was in South Africa, eh? But you can go to the world, but otherwise, details, and then we part ways, man.
1: No, my details are 083-380-3508, 083-380-3508,
0: it's Bongi 2. That was Melo Sekulu from Tonda Tennis talk about the legal related issues. Hello, Fetch. Yay! South Africa party sagikanda. Zienze lang madlang commission. Pegging on go ahead, and after that, Vusi Nova featuring 047. Ewe. 23 minutes after 8 o'clock, the third and the final hour of the show. My name is Melo G. Sanbona Boko Jazz.

0: The sounds of Vusi Nova featuring 047 Bati Ewe, and you know, sending us exactly at the almost half of the hour, which is actually the last and the final hour of the show. Then we are just left with only 30 minutes for us to wrap up the show. It's been such an amazing time. So like 6 to 9 o'clock. Oh man, what a beautiful, beautiful time we've had. And you know, this time around, uma sesiyake kuleli lesikhathi ke sohlelo lethu ela sidlalela khona ke ilokhuzana izingoma impela zala zakona wonke amazwe akhona emhlabeni. We explore each and every country as far as music is concerned, and then we come back, give you some information and some fun facts about that artist, because ngiyazi ukuthi we are not only mfethu abantu base South Africa, but we are Africans and also we are the citizens of the world. You know, sometimes it's really good to enjoy the music from all over the world, even if you may not understand the language, because you know, Guti, the funny part is there are even artists from this country, performer, and abantu will dance like nobody's business, even if they don't understand the kind of music that is being played there. Even Maskandi Mfethu, you know, they dance to Maskandi even if they don't hear the words. Nathi Mfethu, it's that time for us to do the very same thing. We are going through this feature,
1: giving you the best in Afrobeats.

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It was performed live at Boza endaweni ekuthiwa ke se Palais Despaix Arts in Brussels in 2005. This piece comes from their Germany their Grammy winning collaboration in the Heart of the Moon pointing out 2005 ehlanganisa ke ingoma ke zika Touré kuthiwa ke ama desert blues guitar kanye ke 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part of the world and ensuring that we're giving you great music as I said my name is Melody thank you very much that you just joined us what I will do is that in the next few minutes I'll be loving and leaving you and then get inclus and under FM definitely so beqhubeka impela ngendlela emangalisayo and thina ke bese siphinda siyabonana khumbula ukuthi ke every Sunday between 6 and 9 that's where we come through and give you such a beautiful show and then hey nangulana usegoli unokisi bakithi unox uthi ke naye she's listening kulapha lana nkosi yami egoli khumbula ukuthi ke if you are in Joburg you can definitely listen to us through www.9fm.co.za or else go to the Google Play Store lapana uma uphathi Android download the Inanda 8.4 FM updates okuyona ke app ya like hi uma usebenzisa iPhone shame sorry as I can this next season you can only go to www.98.5fm and then listen to us live but if you are in KZN in Durban and surrounding areas you can definitely go to 88.4 uthi nje lapha uthi 88.4 bese uyakwazi ke usilalela ke yebo 0687649969 yebo I'm just definitely about to wrap up khumbula ukuthi when we are almost wrapping up the show as try ukuthi ke sithi ke lasting impressions where we tell you some few fun facts and some few things that's going to keep you motivated as siqala leli viki esiya kulona sibuyele back to your music kamana ke u Angelique Kidjo uthi wombolombo 45 after 8

The Sons of Us Priests, Uti Boss Boss. Angelique Kijo Wambo Lambo before that. Definitely getting ready to wrap up the show. What a beautiful time to be alive. Ladies and gentlemen, my name is Bello G. I'm about to sign out. But before we leave, you know that we always have the wonderful conversations where we say it's the lasting impressions. I have to impress you for the last time before we see each other next week. Over the past few days, we've been talking about how to cultivate the healthier and a happier working environment. And today we're looking at the last one because we're looking at five ideas on how to ensure that Msebenzini Wakho is a healthier and a happier work environment. The last one, I'd say, practice gratitude. You know, gratitude turns what we have into enough. It shifts our perspective from lack to abundance. A simple thank you to a colleague, a moment to appreciate your blessings, or writing down one thing that you are grateful for each and every day can transform your mindset. Gratitude is the seed of happiness. Then you need to plant it daily. I know quite a number of people, when you talk to them, they keep on telling you what makes them not to be happy for working where they are working. And even forget that actually they are working. Kumuntu who wakes up every day and say, "Lo msebenzi ongekho happy kuwona ngiyawudinga, ngidinga noma ihona ke at least, so that I will be able to provide for abantwana bam, so that I'll not find myself getting into crime." And then there is someone who's not appreciating umsebenzi. Uthi kadod. Iga rubbish. But then it's God who gave you that. You can't be calling uNkulunkulu akubuse ngawe ibiza ngothi kadod. Iga rubbish. What will happen if nje ngelinye ilanga you wake up in the morning and then lo msebenzi obiza ngothi kadod uvela upheleke? Do you know that there is someone, I think if you drive around, especially among Sebenza, if you drive around in Dawane Ningi, you'd find Kona Mantaba Sala, Hardware, hoping that they will be approached by people, Abazotenga Matulus, Abazotenga immaterial, Ugut Baba Kele. Sometimes they wake up every day, Basale Lapaya, Abu Ntamba Menga Tolanga Luto. That means maybe Lekaya, he has nothing to offer and nothing to bring on the table. Something, but there is nothing.

azoyinikeza abantwana. 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Sometimes you really need to be a little bit grateful. Show some gratitude, kancane. Just be nice, kancane bantu nobasevayo. Just be nice to kuboss wakho. 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You need to submit plans. You need to submit lokhuya nalokhuya. 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So you need to plant the seed of gratitude daily and watch the joy growing into your workplace and your life. Remember, appreciation is a doorway to your peace. Oxlade, Uti Kulosa, Yemi Alande, Go Down. Those are songs that are going to be playing. And then I'm signing out. My name is Belo G. Thank you very much. Follow me in every social media space. Belo G on Facebook. Nago Instagram. Nalapa ku TikTok. Belo G noma Belo G underscore SA. Kulungulo Musang Trinan Londolozi. Until we see each other next week. 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
3: 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The same of it. This is the one news. Was from the land. 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

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Lalela Izwi Nala, Suzonke, Suru Mini, www.izwilalafm.com. 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

0: September, the Korea reported a girl who was said to be recovering from a dog bite. On the 14th of September, Nine News reported an 89-year-old woman who died after a dog attack.
1: Dog attack in Golden. That boy has been released from the hospital and is recovering from his injuries. Yesterday, we learned his 89-year-old grandmother died from her injuries. The dogs were part of their family. Both dogs in the case have been euthanized.
2: I see dogs in the street consuming life. As ma'atekang abant izinja. That was a dream I saw.
3: Zitholele ibaphila abantu umvusa

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And the Durban Youth agrees with us. 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